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1: 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Biba, Banoe, me, my bandit and me.
0: Oh,
1: don't go, get mum.
0: Come on, I've a boss here, Colonel Dagger. Brando.
3: Like that, Brando.
0: What?
3: Andre, that boy didn't.
0: Andre? Anna Barra, Degibu.
3: A bottle.
0: Nice, I'm not out to a wave.
3: Oh,
0: I got to.
3: Mega wewe tawa timu chini ya siamba.
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1: Oh
0: man,
1: I don't know. Not that the way I'm doctor.
0: Ta.
1: Man, so.
0: Oh.
1: And doctor, so when we are the only cowork.
0: Oh.
1: And then when Gawa is the only cowork. So I did more.
0: Kawa.
1: Question.
0: Ta, he's all one that way.
1: No.
0: Eh. Brando. Bubu. Pompezi. Anna Dombri. Ta. Do to go get more. Ta. Get a nun toy.
4: Get
0: 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Hey. Brando.
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1: Yes, yes.
0: Agaido demo.
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0: 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Brando.
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1: Yaar sure I have gandi
0: yaar sure
1: now
0: sarun sadagi
1: we get moto that forever
0: oh
1: oh
0: come on
1: get moto
0: abi tori boyo
1: na na no
0: fine
1: to
0: ta yama
1: oh

0: Grandu.
1: Last year.
0: What a?
1: I think I was there for anything to know.
0: Anna, you see, Gibu?
1: What more do?
0: Okay, cool.
1: So, not do it, but I give one, no.
0: Mena.
1: Oh.
0: Kabanso. Saga. Abe boss, I need to see you, Grandu.
1: What?
0: Hey, Guru.
1: I'm not going to get you.
0: Shabuson, Sierra. 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
0: 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Aga no gru.
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0: Oh.
1: Do to wa ne.
0: Oh. Gru. Kaisha. Kaisha. Brando.
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0: 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Brando.
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0: Oh.
1: 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Ko ba hangwe mo. Ba ba me na ya.
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0: 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Anna, Belletengibu.
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1: 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Gahu Ganyan.
0: So.
1: I was a very good thing about a quarrel. But it's a Noga Kura, I must a Noga Kura. I'm going to go
0: to the army. Ah, yes, you go back, Bogunye.
1: You are going to go more. And there are people that are dashing.
0: Oh, Bentiba, no more, me, homie.
1: But I know, eh, there are people that are.
0: Una Girwa.
1: Iba
0: 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O kwa sei.
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0: come on.
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0: 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It was the Anami Gakuru. 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
0: Dr. Way, who gave more. There were ma alfa for Toma, Dumanembira Gandi Winti, eh, I should hook out with me. Dr. Eh, Dr. Koga Neunga, Dr. I am a witty Miguel Fugue. To Mena Dotto Gawi, Utombo War, Migum, Tombo Wilacru Cadne. Tombo Wilacru Cadne. Mamma Wasibe, but Tom Waton Boyen, you say. Gison Brute, Tom Watago Cratia. Besaga Ginner.
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0: 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To Missiki and put it on non to Allah Jabi na be your toto be keuto. 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
0: mean?
1: But I know we will not know where we can hold the
0: oh,
1: they may be not done for that whole thing.
0: Mamma,
1: go go not bear good no tea,
0: Mamma.
1: Go go see how bad no matter is young, get them.
0: Oh,
1: go go see the hammer. You go do it to get up for that horror.
0: You go say here.
1: You know, my little girl, my
0: oh,
1: but not dig a bay wood on where, but not the tear gone where. They will not tell what I mean and get down on that. Bon ni hin yure to ban suwa suwa mehun bo gaida bo betiya bo gaida.

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1: hello, hello, hello, hello, hello, hello, hello,
0: hello, hello,
1: hello, hello, hello, hello, hello, hello, Ghanaian Gatia, I want Badamana, dear Miam, then could be high, Kumi, Yankur and Saku and Yahoo. That means a heavy physical man of Koko,
0: Mamma.
1: Who's on the end, then give me to spend 1 year here. In a Mokongi,
0: Idra. It's time I will.

0: Hello, guys.
1: Oh, better, okay.
0: Oh,
1: what's up, man? Juma, you are
0: Juma.
1: Hmm. Come on, you better not keep talking.
0: Hmm.
1: Then what? Did you have? But I'm very tired.
0: Hmm.
1: I'm very tired.
0: Yeah, what's up, Juma?

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1: 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We never permitted not to have any for the banking with Tuka to do it, you know, there, but thank you, but once in a pretty, we said for a kid, Alarba, but you want to know better things for our meals or no. 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Bow was drawn like Kinjero as not back up, but you want to know better things for our years on the way in Jabo World Draw. 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

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This song, Ogailu, Caro Cano, we Michel Umaga Teruko, Ugo, Taraso, Moga, Ugailu, we could have been passive. Don't was here, a la music, but still wants to run about that is so harmful. This is a writer, Yimpuloko, who did it. They will go away. That can go and be shared with people called Caro Cano, but I will buy bonus Yamo, Timasab will be there. If I have Caro Cano, Puru, Vitalama, to book a total new Puru, but I have Caro Cano, Puru, but I will not Yamo. Young Guardi, Magibus, Roboga, Yabu, Kunon, but I will go and not Yamo. If you Caro, I will have to look at a car of a Michelin go no. All Gagumani, I love Yara, but I will not Yamo. Women Kuromani, you might have a Patagia, but I will not Yamo. We buy fry money, they go ya, we are brought again, but I hope I know. A brown boy, a gahami, so grown kuro, when beggar, but I forgot no sale, because he knows ya, Miguel. Gani money, better, but I forgot no sale. We saw him grow, we might come up to the world, but I forgot no sale. They give you your money, they have to get, but I forgot we shall go no sale. Gani money, they have to, but I forgot no. But just know, I don't want better, but I forgot no sale. With your money, you might want, but it's still, but I forgot no sale. Gabu pro money, but it's still, but I forgot no. We ba piu aga wa ngwe ya pata buga no sabi wa tie no tani ge o kuya mani ni ma ga wa kame an nan ti busi ani ge pata buga no pata buga ba ko no tia mo bebe na wi tro nye ba so won la pian go e bi she 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But I will bar for no young boy, what you prove, go never win his day, but I will go back from the corrupt.

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0: Oh, ma balun suka.
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1: Ha?
0: Ha fai gero.
1: Oh, amata Jean Paul.
0: Jean Paul biogira.
1: No, ya.
0: Oh.
1: Mami batia. 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So, ya we ama he da wa. So, ma we a je.
0: Jean Paul. Oh, you guy.
1: Oh,
0: my brother, so come.
1: What
0: happened? What happened, Andy?
1: Anna,
0: Gomosoro, you.
1: Oh,
0: what happened?
1: Nana,
0: oh.
1: Nana, ya.
0: Afaiko.
1: Bebake. You can come and watch your thing, you know. No, we're gonna have dinner on one. I have a whole head thing, you know. Come and watch your dinner.
0: Yama, Yabi Yamo.
1: Oh, yes, you hear.
0: Oh.
1: They were careful. I will see you. I'm not dealing with one more. Goodbye.
0: Yabi Yamo.
1: Oh.
0: Yama, what happened? Don't come, sir.

0: kayo gano?
1: Oo, bata yun siya.
0: Mga balanso ka?
1: Oo, Ali Ahati Kroni.
0: Wow, ano?
1: Ali Ahati Kroni.
0: Ali? Ano si Grogyo?
1: Abuado.
0: Afay ko.
1: Men at yatman biragi ato. 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
0: Oh.
1: We ahe sara tiba wang mwen ba. Yung mga Yimba, we better name by Calandari that Nabe, you are men with a letter, Nanaku. So, you may wait, never home, never to Menti. Moon, what did it?
0: Timuntura.
1: Oh, do we say, did I get on me? A young one, yeah, you don't yoga, we are put out here. When it's more that. Then she had to ask him all that men when they don't want to be more when you got in the warm. So, when he got his game, go nigga, Margo thank you. No one ever will your watching you.
0: So,
1: you know what I want to do?
0: Yama,
1: you never want to be a ship.
0: Hm,
1: you got a treble on a home, Bella, you got no, you bought my head with a good ship. Yeye pia za kubia jipea yeye fuhoda yeye wa yeye tunaya wama mawe wangu huku mbela tura
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1: 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But they were not yet now, what and I had a moment be a soon ever liberated now for a show you hear that you have a man. No son of a carrier. The heavy hand and put on a back room where you can open all one. All one, walk only one. Yet, man, no son of a carrier. Mamma read the mobile coupon one, so I didn't even know who it is, Mark. An kina shon ga ne wino ka wu wa nya biro ni de wa
0: ya wa social kai kai
2: ya de yuga
0: ma ba nso kuma
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0: bai lo
2: Marcel.
0: Huh? Anna dogu.
2: You are bando.
0: Afaiko.
2: Nani aya?
0: Oh.
2: Where ban so wan ni la so wan ni o tete ma ko.
0: Oh.
2: We na tete ya. Kon kon no ke ma di la una ga tete ro ga to.
0: Mhm.
2: Kun mana kon so wan ni ma.
0: Mhm.
2: Ya na bige mami.
0: Ya wa. Oh. Oh, passe.